dead of night, the whistle blows and people hear she's running still. And then they hush their children back to sleep, lock their doors, upstairs they creep, for it is said that the souls of the dead fill that train. 10,000 deep. Where the railway man lay dying with his people by his side. His family were crying, knelt in prayer before he died. But above his bed, just awaiting for the dead, was the devil with a twinkle in his eye.

the devil just grinned and said, I may have sinned. There's no need to push me around. I got in first so you can do your worst. He's going underground. But I think I'll give you one more chance, said the devil, with a smile. So throw away that stupid lance, it's really not your style. Joker is the name.

Well, that Spanish train still runs between Guadalquivir and Old Seville. At dead of night, the whistle blows and people fear she's running still.